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1: 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Hop in. Let's go for a ride in the Nissan Armada Pro 4X. 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Instead of letting the kids play online, show them some epic inclines. Turn your 8-person family dinner into an exhilarating off-road adventure. Nissan Armada is here. 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
1: One? Make it three.
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2: Some people say a man eats meat out of mud. A bone man's made of the muscle and blood, I'm scale and bone. A mind that's weak and the back that's strong. You load the 16 tons, why again? Another day older and deeper and dead. Peter, don't you call me, cause I can go. I owe my soul to the company store. I was born one morn when the sun didn't shine. I picked up the shovel and the walk that mine. We loaded 16 tons, but open and cold. 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We loaded 16 tons, why again? Not the older and deeper in bed. Peter, don't you call me, cause I can't go. I owe my soul.

There was born one morning, it was recent rain. Bite men throat full of the might by the name. I'm a reason a king with my old mama line. Gonna have the tongue wrong and make me hop on land. You know the six.